dreams till sunbeam find you. 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
0: we fighting over a lot of things. 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
1: Tripping.

0: Радио 100. Сочетание вкуса и стиля.
1: I don't call, 'cause I'm scared that you think you're on my mind. And I guess you are, but I want you to think I'm doing fine. And I know I'm not in love, but I struggle with letting you

have the strength to fight. But I got tired of the wars at night, thinking they would end if I gave in. But I wasn't strong.

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No, I wasn't strong enough to let you